0: Just Give Me a Reason. That is Pink, and I'm Dan Blackman on National Save Your Hearing Day. 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You should educate yourself about hearing loss, take steps to prevent it or diminish it. 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

0: There goes DeBarge, and I'm Dan Blackman. It's no secret, Americans, we love our cheese. Are you like that? In fact, a new survey finds over half of us say we are cheese obsessed. 8 out of 10, it's our favorite food. Only 3% never eat cheese. Cheddar is number one, followed by mozzarella, then Parmesan, American cheese, and cream cheese. How do you feel about cheese? I grew to like it more and more as I got older. How about you? I'm Radio Dan Blackman. Tell me on Instagram. 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

0: Kelly Clarkson with Dan Blackman. Ah, technology. Goes very well with National Autonomous Vehicle Day today. You tap a destination on a screen, you sit back. The vehicle takes over, no hands on the wheel, no worrying about traffic, very smooth. It drives by itself. Does that freak you out a little? Yeah, at times me also. On the way, more favorites.
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And I'll tell you more after Bruno Mars.

0: Mr. Bruno Mars and Mr. Dan Blackman, yes, listening to music while you are studying can actually help you as a student remember more, according to some new research. 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Blocked out external noise. And yes, when I was a student, it did help me. How about you? Tell me on Instagram. 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

0: He is Charlie Puth, and I'm Dan Blackman. Last day of May, National Smile Day today. It is definitely contagious, and I think just people look a lot better when they're smiling. Don't you agree? I'm going to play you more great songs next.
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0: DHT, their version of that great tune. I'm Dan Blackman. This caption craze, it is actually real. Half of Americans are watching with subtitles on, even when they don't need them. Is that you? They blame it on the growing up with TikTok and scrolling nonstop. Captions were designed for the hearing impaired, and researchers found that the trend is actually being driven by the younger generation. So do you do this? You have the captions on while you're watching a show or a movie? Tell me about it. I'm Radio Dan Blackman. You could find me on Instagram.
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0: It's Savage Garden, and it's Dan Blackman on National Speak in Complete Sentences. Instead of K or LOL, no, you don't need to use emojis. No, speak in complete sentences. Coming up, more of your favorites.
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0: Lady A with Dan Blackman. So a study found that young women are almost as prone to road rage as young men. They found female drivers, they are nearly likely to tailgate, yell abusive language, shake their fists, blast their horns, and cut in front of other drivers. So there you go. It's not just guys. I'm Dan Blackman. Thanks for listening. 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
1: 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And of course, we always have the biggest names in music. 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Once in a lifetime collabs. We're announcing the complete lineup for this year's show. 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
1: Summer road trip. Are we taking one? And where is it going to be?
2: Oh, my goodness. We're going cross-country. Alabama, Mississippi, Memphis. We're taking it all across the country as far as we can go.
1: Oh, that's amazing. Well, you know what? 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And we're celebrating with $250,000 in cash. It all kicked off this morning at 8 a.m. You could win your chance at $2,500 to take the ultimate American getaway. It doesn't necessarily have to be a road trip. 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

0: breeze. 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Okay, intensifying fatigue, brain fog. So making sure that you have a lot of protein and a lot of fiber. And if you can, do the protein first to kind of fuel you up beyond the slump hour. And then if you can't, take a 10 to 20 minute break or, you know, walk to right after you eat, should help you get right through that slump.
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1: Hi, it's Christina. Are you planning on hitting the road at all this summer? I mean, even with gas prices. Ooh. We're here to help out with that, too, by the way. $2,500 for you to have the American getaway of your dreams. 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
1: You can leave it up to the Reddit users to give their opinion on just about everything. So what about their makeup tips? Now, I thought this was kind of interesting that people started using bronzer as eyeshadow for everyday looks, and I guess it works so well. And you don't have to go out and buy a whole new palette. Someone said over the age of 40, they don't need any, eye makeup anymore because they look great without it. They focus on the skin, adding color to their face rather than eye makeup. And let's not forget about allowing serums and moisturizer to finally absorb before doing the

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1: Surprisingly, my kids do really well in the car. We've done a few road trips. We went on a cruise and, you know, drove down to Galveston, Texas to, you know, try that out. And it worked well. I was surprised. So I'm like, maybe we'll do that. It's cheaper than flights, that's for sure. You know, America's turning 250 and we're celebrating by hooking you up with $250,000 for the ultimate American getaway. Where would you go this summer?
2: I'm going to Memphis, Tennessee. I actually listened a lot to Walking in Memphis, the song, and I just love the history of it, and I can't wait to go.
1: So funny. I just went over Memorial Day weekend, too, with the kids. It was a really good time. Everybody talks so much trash about Memphis. I loved it. And we're hooking up $2,500 so you could get there. Coming up, 2 o'clock.
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1: Hi, it's Christina. 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It's just, there's a lot going on right now. 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
1: Hi, it's Christina. Okay, so we are celebrating America the Beautiful, turning 250 with $250,000 in cash. So you can take the ultimate American getaway. Maybe you want to see Mount Rushmore. Or heck, you just want to go to the nation's capital, Washington, D.C. Well, we want to hear about it. Where do you want to go?
2: Oh, my goodness. We're going cross-country. Alabama, Mississippi, Memphis. We're taking it all across the country as far as we can go.
1: Okay. Well, you're going to need some gas money for that. How about $2,500? And we are making it happen all day. Okay. And another chance to score coming up 5 o'clock to win $2,500 for the ultimate American getaway.
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You know, so far today, three people have won $2,500. We're going to get one more winner. You want to be that person? Hang on, I'll get you more here next.

0: This has been fun so far today. $250,000 in cash is what we're giving away as we celebrate America turning 250. Your shot at $2,500 every time we play. We're doing that four times daily. This way you can go out and travel and celebrate America. 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So $2,500 one more time today. We'll do that at 5 o'clock. The daily times, 8, 11, 2, and 5. So we'll get to that. You too. Smokey Robinson, a great song from Dirty Dancing. We're going commercial free for a long time this afternoon, starting next.
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Roxette, they're actually on the road doing shows. We're commercial-free, continuous, nonstop with some Smokey Robinson in just a little bit. I got some Ed Sheeran on the way, Whitney Houston.

Tears of Joy. That's what it's been today. People winning $2,500. Celebrate America. Go see some incredible sights. We're playing one more time at 5 if you'd like to be today's final winner.

Chris Davis, how about Smelton John in a moment? We'll play him, tell you about something we started with him today, and then one more $2,500 winner at 5. Coming up.

0: 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All right, someone's going to win $2,500. We got that keyword at 5. Michael Jackson, more to get us there next.
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Just had today's final keyword. 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

Today's 5 o'clock feel good. 12-year-old Ava Johnson from Kansas was adopted back in 2016. Knowing how her foster parents struggled to keep up with basic kids' clothing, she started her annual Socks and Undies Drive. Now, what began as a tiny operation out of a parking lot has exploded into a massive community event, complete with a brunch that brought out crowds of supportive neighbors. Ava's now raised more than

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Sweet dreams, yes. People going to sleep a lot better, winning the $2,500 we started. We're blowing out $250,000, celebrating America's 250-year birthday. Back with that again tomorrow. I'm going to get you more here in just a bit. We got four chances. $2,500 again tomorrow. I can

0: Ever been to the Grand Canyon? How about Yellowstone National Park? 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We're celebrating the America's 250th birthday by giving away a massive $250,000. 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For $2,500. Good luck. Wham, Adele, Michael Jackson, Elton John, and more. On the way.
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0: By the way, we got a big announcement tomorrow morning. iHeartRadio, we are presenting our 2026 iHeartRadio Music Festival. It's the biggest music event of the year. Legendary performances from the biggest names in music. It's going to be a great announcement tomorrow. We're going to tell you all about the once-in-a-lifetime collabs. We'll even announce the complete lineup for this year's show and let you know how you could win tickets before they go on sale. That's going to happen tomorrow morning right here. Tom Petty, Maroon 5, Madonna, and more next.
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How are you on this Monday night? Dan Blackman along. Did you see Michael? They have enough footage for a second part. Not sure when it's coming out. When I do know, you'll know. Here's Michael Jackson. Remember the time.

Timbaland, One Republic, Dan Blackman, the first day of June. Can you believe that? Today is National Say Something Nice Day. I don't know why people need to be reminded to do that.

0: Lady Gaga, Bradley Cooper, Dan Blackman. 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